0: Hi, what's up? This is Britt, and I'm not in right now, so do your thing. Beep! I'm just kidding.
1: Yo, Britt, you're a nerd. You really need to change that message. Look, I was thinking about that movie we saw the other night. You know how she had all that fame and all that money, and she still wasn't happy.
2: Ribbit, Mama!

0: You have reached the voicemail box of...
1: Tell me how you really feel. Was any of it really real? Every time you come around, you be pretending I'm back with you still. I don't understand what the fuck is your deal. It's like you do shit for the thrill. Cause I just don't get what the fuck is your talk.

0: Hello?
1: I told you I can't talk right now. I'm at work.
0: Yo, where you at? I've been calling you.
1: Baby, I cannot pull out loud. I'm at work right now. I'll call you back.
0: Alright.
1: Alright.
0: Call me back.

his drinking, lusting, and his hunger for power became known to more and more people, the demands to do something about this.